choking from the smell of stale perfume. And that cigarette you're smoking, I'm scaring you up to death.

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They said, yes, she's been here, but their memory wasn't clear. Was it yesterday?

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choking from the smell of stale perfume. And that cigarette you're smoking, that's getting hip.